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I'm the only one who answers, because I know.

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An airline ticket

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1: Rod Stewart. 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Segundo a previsão, vamos ter um domingo de céu limpo, com sol e calor também. 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Stan Phillips, na Smooth FM. There you go again.
2: You know, baby, oh, it's been a long time. This is the longest affair I've ever tried to keep together in my life. But it's just too cold. Now, I know you love me. I know better than anybody in the world. And I know I love you. But there's just something that's missing. Now I've tried to figure it out, and I'm sure you've tried to figure it out too. But be that as it may, it's all right. I'll always love you, 'cause I know you will always love me. But you know, I don't understand why you go left when you should go right. It's like you're looking for something that you ain't gonna never ever find. You're looking for me. But then when I come to you, you just act all strange and crazy and rigid and out to lunch, whatever, you know?

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1: 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Yes, we'll bring many new sounds to your community. You naturally expect those.

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I had nothing but trouble. Now I have a man knows how to